Tate McRae and Uh-Oh is on 107.5 Cool FM. It is Gio. Good evening. Hey, coming up this hour, we're going to talk about some of those phrases people have been saying wrong their whole lives, and I feel like I am definitely one of these people. There's a phrase I always say that apparently I've always said wrong. Maybe you've done the same. We'll get into it coming up later on in the hour. And we've got your Cottage Country traffic reports as well from Brenda Devine. Here's Olivia Dean, So Easy to Fall in Love on Cool FM.

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Playing Barrie's best mix from the traditional land of the Anishinaabe people.

0: That is Our Lady Peace and Innocent on 107.5 Cool FM. It is Gio. Good evening. Well, today was a big day. The FIFA World Cup continues on, basically on to day two. And Canada was kicking it off this afternoon down at, it is BMO Field, but they're calling it Toronto Stadium. They played Bosnia and Herzegovina, and they drew 1-1. And this actual result gave Canada its first ever point in a men's World Cup match. Canada has actually played in 6 games. They had World Cup appearances in 1986 and 2022. Bosnia did open the scoring in the 21st minute, but Canadian striker Kyle Larin scored the equalizer in the 78th minute. Honestly, I watched the game here at work. We were kind of like hanging out in the newsroom, actually, watching the game. And honestly, I got to say, Canada had several chances throughout. They deserved to win. They deserved them more than the 1 point, because in soccer, if you draw, you get 1 point. You lose, you get 0. You win, you get 3. They did deserve it. And they had played without their injured captain, of course, Alphonso Davies, if you follow along, of course, with Canada soccer. But they now head to Vancouver for matches against Qatar and Switzerland. I feel like they could definitely win against Qatar next week. Switzerland's going to be quite the tough matchup, but I think Canada can run with them. We'll have to wait and find out. Looking for the first win now for Team Canada. Have yet to win a World Cup game. So let's hope next week against Qatar, they can check that box off as well. Let's go, Canada. It was a great game today. And if you got to watch it, happen to watch it, you're in for quite the treat. Let's head out to the roads now. Cottage Country traffic time with Brenda Devine. Hey, Brenda, how's it looking?
1: Good evening, Gio. Still seeing slow traffic as you make your way through Waverly, all directions, Vasey Road and Highway 93. There is a collision, but there's also construction as you make your way just past Orr Lake in through Waverly. So do expect that delay through there. The good news is that is really the only slow spot you're going to have to deal with as you make your way out and about right now. If you're traveling anywhere else north of Barrie, everything is looking good through Barrie, the 400 north and southbound in excellent shape. And if you're traveling out of the Toronto area, the 400, 404, 27, Highway 11, Yonge Street, all great. 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I'm Brenda Devine. More traffic in minutes on 107.5 Cool FM.
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7: 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Out of what?
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It's 107.5 Cool FM. Well, there are some phrases apparently people have been saying wrong their whole lives, and I am kind of guilty of this. I'll share what phrase I say incorrectly all the time coming up after Tyler Shaw and Run to You on Cool. Can

0: That is Tyler Shaw and Run to You on 107.5 Cool FM. It is Gio. Good evening. Well, there are some phrases people have been saying wrong their whole lives. And apparently I am guilty of this. So there was a recent online discussion which asked people to share common phrases they realize they've been saying wrong for years. One person admitted they thought might as well was actually minus well for a long time. Another thought neighbors were called next door instead of next door. And someone realized in their 30s that the legal phrase is cease and desist, not cease and assist. Now, for me, one of the sayings I always get wrong is play it by ear. I've always said play it by ear, and I still say it to this day. Not play it by ear, but play it by ear. What's a phrase you feel like you've been saying wrong your whole life, and maybe you just discovered, oh, that's not actually how you say it? 705-727-1075. You can call or text me. Mine is play it by ear, when it really should be play it by ear. It's going to be really hard to try to change that. And I do say it quite a bit. So I'm going to have to try to teach myself to maybe not say play by ear. Let's head out to the roads now. Cottage Country Traffic with Brenda Devine. Good evening, Brenda.
1: Hi there, Gio. There's a nice drive everywhere, no matter if you're traveling on the 400, 404, 27, County Road 4, that's Yonge Street, all those routes north and southbound through Barrie. Everything is looking good. There is this delay, though, up in Waverly, 93 and Vasey Road. You're going to find a delay all directions. There's construction as well as a collision as you make your way just past Vasey Road. So that delay through there, but everything else is looking good. I'm Brenda Devine. More traffic in minutes on 107.5 Cool FM.
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0: Well, we're talking phrases people have been saying wrong their whole lives. Mine was play it by year instead of play it by ear, what it's supposed to be. What is it for you? 705-727-1075. Hey, Megan, what is it?
10: I used to say all intensive purposes instead of all intent and purposes.
0: You know what? You're not the first one. I think I've always said that too. I may have discovered another phrase I've been saying wrong my entire life.
10: That's awesome.
0: Hey, what is it for you? Phrases you may have been saying wrong your entire life. 705-727-1075. Imagine Dragons on Cool. Falling too fast.

Sabrina Carpenter, when did you get hot? It's 107.5 Cool FM. It is Gio. We're talking about phrases you may have been saying wrong your entire life, or maybe phrases you didn't know meant what they actually do mean. Rachel from our sister station on Rock 95 actually shared one with me. She was talking about how salt of the earth, apparently she always thought it meant a bad thing. Turns out it actually means a person or a group who is honest, hardworking, reliable, and unpretentious. Good to know. I feel like I've heard someone say salt of the earth and thought of it in a positive way. Good to know. I can start using that term around the office more now. If you need a

0: Devin Cole and I Got You is on 107.5 Cool FM. It is Gio. We're having a lot of fun here talking about these phrases you may have been saying wrong your entire life. To the text line we go, 705-727-1075. Ashley saying, it's not nip in the butt, it's nip in the bud. It's quite funny because the other day on the show, I said, let's nip it in the butt. And apparently I was wrong too. I even replied saying, man, I don't say many of these phrases right. I have to take like a class on what phrases are supposed to be said correctly. I've got play it by year instead of play it by ear. And I've got nip it in the butt instead of nip it in the bud. What's that phrase for you? 705-727-1075. Alrighty, we're going to take a look at the roads one final time this evening. We've got Cottage Country Traffic with Brenda Devine. Hey, Brenda, how's it looking out there now?
1: Hi there, Gio. We have a pretty nice drive out there everywhere. The 400, 404, 27, County Road 4, that's Highway 11, all looking good. The only slow spot, the last check was still, as you make your way through Waverly, there's construction as well as a collision right around Vesey Road. So you've got it heavy on 93 as you make your way past Orr Lake through Waverly. So do expect that delay. Also, a bit of traffic as well on Vesey Road as you travel through that area. You're good up through Muskoka, east and westbound, 26 and 90. Up through Wasaga Beach, everything is looking good. I'm Brenda Devine for traffic updates all day long. Follow us on X at Barry360 Alerts.
0: Thanks, Brenda. Coming up next, we'll take a look at your forecast. 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
0: Overnight tonight, dropped down to 16, clear. If you're heading up to the Cotty this weekend, Saturday probably looks like the best day. Highs of 25, feeling like 29. Maybe a slight risk of a thunderstorm, but mostly sunshine. And then the rain's going to move in overnight Saturday and in for the most part of Sunday. A lot cooler too. Only highs of 16 degrees and about 10 millimeters of rain. Right now in Barrie, it's 22.
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Mariana's Trench and Desperate Measures is on 107.5 Cool FM. It is Gio. We are running 30 minutes of cool music. Now, with the World Cup on, one of the best things about this tournament is there's some wild and funny stories that come out of it. And Scotland has already been making headlines. Their return to the World Cup is apparently a cause for celebration, and so much so that fans reportedly drank a flight dry before it even landed. We'll talk about this story coming up next hour. Here is Ella Langley and Choosing Texas. It's 107.5 Cool FM. Just one.

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0: It's 107.5 Cool FM with Harry Styles and American Girls. How's it going? It is Gio. This weekend, the Barry Air Show returns. Of course, Snowbirds, Jets, and a full weekend over Kempenfelt Bay. This weekend will feature a mix of military and civilian aircraft, which will be performing over the waterfront. Headlining the show, of course, are the Canadian Forces Snowbirds, along with the CF-18 demonstration team and the Skyhawks parachute team. Earlier today, while I was here at the studios, I could hear them flying over us. And it was loud. It was real loud. I looked up. The ceiling was shaking a little bit. And Amy, actually, from the Cool Drive, mentioned to me this afternoon that the windows in the studio were shaking as well. So it is going to be one heck of a time this weekend. Of course, Saturday has meet and greets, water ski shows, a Twilight Air display, which will lead into a fireworks finale. Sunday will continue with a full day of flying performances and waterfront activities as well, starting later on in the morning. Of course, there's going to be some delays around the city of Barrie this weekend. And of course, some of the weather might not cooperate as well. Barrie360.com will have the latest. And of course, I will keep you posted this weekend if anything gets postponed or canceled as well. But just anticipate that everything is good to go. And if you're heading out this weekend, enjoy it. It should be a lot of fun. Coming up, got music on the way from Mr. Big next on Cool.
1: 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Because 107.5 Cool FM is out chasing the best moments of summer all across Simcoe County. It's the Cool Days of Summer, brought to you by Happy Dad. 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

Mr. Big to be with you on 107.5 Cool FM. Well, the World Cup currently going on, and fans of Scotland already making headlines. The reason for it? They drank a flight dry before it even landed. We'll talk about this coming up in 5 minutes. Here's Bruno Mars, I Just Might on Cool.

0: Xena and Hooked is on 107.5 Cool FM. It is Gio. Good evening. The World Cup officially on. And of course, some of the funniest stories come out of these major tournaments. Scotland fans already making headlines. So basically, Scottish soccer fans are flooding into the U.S. for their country's first World Cup appearance since 1998. So that's a cause for celebration, right? Apparently, some flights from Scotland to Boston reportedly ran out of beer before landing. One fan claimed their beer supply on his flight was gone within 15 minutes. The traveling supporters are known as the Tartan Army and are famous for, of course, their passionate support. Many arrived wearing traditional kilts, despite Boston's hot and humid weather they've been currently getting. And some fans travel without game tickets, just hoping to find last-minute deals. Good for you. You know, because things go quick, right? Scotland will open up its World Cup campaign against Haiti before facing Morocco and Brazil. And, of course, the beer shortage has become a humorous symbol of just how excited Scottish fans are for the tournament. And you know what? Hearing this story makes me just want to cheer for Scotland even more in the World Cup to see how far they go. They deserve it. Haven't made an appearance since 1998. And, of course, the Scots are going to celebrate the way they do.
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0: That's Martin Garrix, Ed Sheeran, and Repeat It. It's 107.5 Cool FM. It is Gio. Good evening. Hey, coming up tomorrow afternoon at 1 o'clock, I will be down at the beer store at 71 Maple View Drive. Of course, maybe you might have a collection of cans, beer bottles that need to be dropped off. Tomorrow might be the best day to do it. Come on by. I'll be there as well as our Cool FM street team, of course, giving away some free swag and giving you a chance to, of course, qualify for the hot tub from Georgian Hot Tubs, part of our Cool Days of Summer brought to you by Happy Dad. 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Come on by. I'll be there till 5 o'clock tomorrow afternoon from 1 till 5 down at the beer store, 71 Maple View Drive. I hope to see you there. Coming up, we'll take a look at your forecast, kick off 30 minutes of cool music with Haley Steinfeld.
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0: Clear overnight tonight, so we'll drop down to 16. Tomorrow, probably the best day of the weekend, starting it off at 19 and sunny, and then we'll warm up to highs of 25, feeling like 29. Potential risk of a thunderstorm, but mostly sunshine should be dominating the day. Rain will continue on overnight and into the rest of Sunday, about 15 millimeters expected, and only highs of 16 degrees, much cooler. Right now in Barrie, it's 20.

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1: 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It is Gio heading out for the night. Thanks so much for having your cool on. I will be back tomorrow morning at 9 o'clock. Kick off your Saturday. Here's Charlotte Cardin, The Way We Touch on Cool FM.

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1: All right, thanks for coming back in, Bill. They want to try your voice again. This time for the new Cool FM shower radios. 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We just want our listeners to know that the newly designed free shower radios are back. This time, please just stick to the script.
0: Got it.
1: All right, take one.
0: In a world.
1: Gonna stop you there, Bill. No in a world, remember? Just shower radios.
0: Right. Okay. In a...
1: And before you even go there, no in a land either.
0: In the city of Paris.
1: Nope.
0: A rat becomes the world's best chef.
1: No. It's about free shower radios to our listeners, Bill.
0: An impossible true story.
1: Nope.
0: One man.
1: Not a man.
0: One army of men.
1: That's wrong, too.
0: An underdog hockey team proving the world wrong.
1: Why, Bill?
0: When the past is really the future.
1: What does that even mean?
0: A clash of titans.
1: Please stop.
0: A box.
1: This was a mistake.
0: But what's inside the box?
1: You're fired. Again.
0: You're fired again.
1: Get out of the booth, Bill.
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0: 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The handle's loose, the legs wobble, and every barbecue starts with him saying,
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1: Now I'll admit, I wasn't always the first person to try something new when it comes to travel. But when we were planning our trip to Ireland, we decided to book a home on Airbnb. It just made sense for us. Because it's not just about having a place to sleep, it's about having a place you actually want to come back to at the end of the day, and a chance to hang with the locals. And there's so much variety. 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What surprised me most is how easy it is, even for me. On that trip, we met up with a family that hosted their own place on Airbnb while they were traveling. 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It can be part of someone else's trip too, on your schedule, and maybe having a little extra coming in while you're away. 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
0: Mm.
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1: 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If you're getting out onto the waters today, Lake Simcoe, southwest 10 knots, becoming light this afternoon, west 10 knots near midnight, diminishing northwest 10 knots tomorrow morning, then increasing northwest 15 knots Sunday afternoon. Scattered showers may begin this afternoon, changing to rain overnight and ending Sunday afternoon. There's a risk of a thunderstorm late this afternoon, tonight, and Sunday. Waves half a meter or less today, building 1/2 to 1 meter Sunday afternoon. Water temperature 15 to 20 degrees. It does look pretty good for the air show in Barrie today. Fingers crossed. Do note that because of the air show, the Tiffin launch ramp is closed until 6 p.m. Sunday and limited access to Kempenfelt Bay. If you're getting out on Georgian Bay, southwest winds 10 knots, increasing to 15 knots later this morning, diminishing west 10 knots this evening, west 15 knots near noon Sunday, and west 20 knots Sunday evening. That'll put a strong wind warning in effect. Waves half a meter or less, building 1/2 to 1 meter late this morning, subsiding overnight, and then 1/2 to 1 meter again Sunday afternoon. Scattered showers possible today with the risk of thunderstorms, changing to rain tomorrow morning, ending tomorrow afternoon. Some fog patches forming this afternoon, dissipating Sunday morning. Trent Severn Waterway open 9 till 6:30. 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We have it at the Aurelia Inwater Boat Show this weekend. 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

0: Good morning, I'm Julius Hearn. Could see a thunderstorm this afternoon that could halt some festivities downtown. It's 16. Barrie 360 News is next on Cool FM.
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3: A few clouds overnight and low down to 14. Tomorrow, some sun and cloud. There's a chance of showers and a thunderstorm in the afternoon. Wind kicks up, gusts to 60, high 26, and then showers on Sunday and 18. It's 23 in Barrie. For updates all day long, follow us on Blue Sky and X at Barrie 360 or online at Barrie360.com.
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1: 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If you're getting out onto the waters today, Lake Simcoe, southwest 10 knots, becoming light this afternoon, west 10 knots near midnight, diminishing northwest 10 knots tomorrow morning, then increasing northwest 15 knots Sunday afternoon. Scattered showers may begin this afternoon, changing to rain overnight and ending Sunday afternoon. There's a risk of a thunderstorm late this afternoon, tonight, and Sunday. Waves half a meter or less today, building 1/2 to 1 meter Sunday afternoon. Water temperature 15 to 20 degrees. It does look pretty good for the air show in Barrie today. Fingers crossed. Do note that because of the air show, the Tiffin launch ramp is closed until 6 p.m. Sunday and limited access to Kempenfelt Bay. If you're getting out on Georgian Bay, southwest winds 10 knots, increasing to 15 knots later this morning, diminishing west 10 knots this evening, west 15 knots near noon Sunday, and west 20 knots Sunday evening. That'll put a strong wind warning in effect. Waves half a meter or less, building 1/2 to 1 meter late this morning, subsiding overnight, and then 1/2 to 1 meter again Sunday afternoon. Scattered showers possible today with the risk of thunderstorms, changing to rain tomorrow morning, ending tomorrow afternoon. Some fog patches forming this afternoon, dissipating Sunday morning. Trent Severn Waterway open 9 till 6:30. The beautiful Beneteau from Bayport. We have it at the Aurelia Inwater Boat Show this weekend. 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
1: 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Que olá,

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0: Good morning, I'm Julius Hearn. Could see a thunderstorm that might halt some festivities downtown. It's 18. Barry 360 News is next on Cool FM.
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0: Here's what Barry's talking about. A speed demon on Highway 11 was caught by Aurelia OPP late Monday afternoon near Line 15, going 160 kilometers per hour in a posted 90 kilometer per hour zone. The 46-year-old man from Aurelia's pickup truck was impounded and his driver's license was suspended as a result of the stunt driving charge handed down by police. Prime Minister Mark Carney says Canada and France will deepen defense and industrial cooperation through a new Security of Information Agreement announced in Paris. The deal will allow greater sharing of classified information between defense, aerospace, AI, and critical minerals sectors, and improve Canadian access to French procurement opportunities. The announcement came during Carney's meeting with President Emmanuel Macron ahead of the upcoming G7 summit in France. Researchers say space exploration is driving new innovations in healthcare that could soon benefit patients on Earth. Tools like portable diagnostics, virtual care, and robotic systems, many originally adapted from space technology, are expected to advance further as missions head to the moon and Mars. Experts say the biggest impact could be in remote and under-resourced communities where access to medical care is limited. A World Cup mascot appearance in a Peruvian neighborhood turned out to be the unexpected opening act of a drug raid. In Lima, two officers from the Peruvian National Police's Green Squad dressed up as 2026 FIFA World Cup mascots Maple the Moose and Clutch the Bald Eagle before entering the home of a suspected drug dealer. The head of the squad told the AP that the arrest was of a diehard football fan living and breathing the World Cup fever. He said the officers dressed up in order to approach him without arousing suspicion and make the arrest. See it, shoot it, share your news on the Barry 360 text line, 705-797-1111. Kenis Ejo hit his CBL leading sixth home run of the season, setting a new career high in the Bay Cats' 10-8, 10-inning win over Chatham Kent. Barry is now 5-0 in extra innings so far this year. Meanwhile, Toronto topped New York 8-5 in American League play. In the WNBA, Washington beat Toronto 86-85 in the team's third Commissioner's Cup game. And while Canada brought all the hype with a World Cup performance in men's soccer, it couldn't match it at the World Cup of Darts. Despite an upset 4-1 win over Australia, Mike Long and David Cameron were eliminated in the group stage with a 4-2 loss to the United States. Sunny this morning, then a mix of sun and cloud with a chance of showers, risk of a thunderstorm late this afternoon, a high of 26, the humidex 29. Tonight, mainly cloudy with a chance of showers and risk of a thunderstorm, a low of 14. Cloudy again tomorrow with a slightly higher chance of showers and risk of a thunderstorm, high of 17. It's 18 in Barrie. For updates all day long, follow us on Blue Sky and X at Barrie360 or online at Barrie360.com.
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That is Huntrix and Golden on 107.5 Cool FM. It is Gio. Good morning. Happy Saturday. Beautiful day. Way to start it off with some sunshine. Of course, the Barry Air Show happening today as well. Could see a slight risk of a thunderstorm. Slight. Fingers crossed. Everything goes as planned, of course. Hopefully more sunshine and nothing but it. You're going to need some sunglasses during the day today, but probably not at night. It's Corey Hart on Cool FM.

0: That is Zed, Maren Morris, and The Middle. It's 107.5 Cool FM. It is Gio. Good morning. Happy Saturday. And yeah, I mentioned earlier that the Barry Air Show going on this weekend over Kempenfelt Bay. It's going to be a lot of fun, of course, if you're going down. The Canadian Forces Snowbirds will be among the featured performers. They had practice flights yesterday, and you may have heard or seen some of the aircraft throughout the day. Of course, I know. I mentioned last night, I did hear them over the Cool FM studios. The roof was shaking a bit, I gotta be honest with you. And Amy from the Cool Drive did mention that the windows in the studios were shaking a little bit as well. So you're in for a real treat today. Organizers are recommending viewing from waterfront parks, including Centennial Park and Heritage Park. Large sections of the bay will have temporary boating and water activity restrictions during show times as well. If you thought about bringing out a drone, maybe those are strictly prohibited due to restricted airspace and safety concerns. So just keep that in mind, of course. But if you're thinking of going down, lots of congestion down there, right? So there'll be free shuttle buses that will operate throughout the weekend to help reduce the traffic and parking congestion. Of course, more details up on this at barry360.com. Well, some of it might have started already this morning, so that's why we've got traffic reports. And Julius Hearn has the latest for us. Good morning, Julius. What's going on out there?
1: Hey there, Gio. All major routes look smooth in and around Barrie. The 400 through town from the GTA after the split is moving well. Southbound 400 through Barrie to the GTA looks clear. And between Barrie and Orillia, not seeing any delays on Highway 11 in either direction. On C Streets, I am seeing reports of a crash on Mapleview Drive just east of the 400. Not seeing a whole lot of congestion as a result just yet, but it could be building up. Meanwhile, there are a couple closures as well for the air show coming up today. With open air Dunlop going on, Dunlop Street from Maple to Mulcaster is closed until 3 a.m. on Monday, and Simcoe Street from Bayfield to Dunlop closed until 7 p.m. tomorrow. If you see traffic trouble, give us a call, 1-844-ROAD-JAM. I'm Julius Hearn. More traffic in minutes on 107.5 Cool FM.
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1: All right, Two Princes, here we go. 95.5 WPET, you got Peter the Riff Griff shocking you and rocking you while I'm sitting here talking to you. It's 75 and sunny, which means our street squad's going to be out looking for them super stickers. If you don't got one, get down to Linoleum Depot this Saturday from 9 to 2. I'll be there hooking you up. Slap one on your car, win $100. Now I'm looking around and I'm seeing the Spin Doctors with not one, but two princes.
0: Nailed it. Yeah, I'm going to have to try to, like, redo that somehow on the station. It's Olivia Dean on Cool.

0: It's on 107.5 Cool FM. It is Gio. Good morning and happy Saturday, which means another day for Barrie's Farmer's Market. They are celebrating 180 years this year. And of course, it's a spot for local food, handmade goods. Best way to spend your morning, right? Grab a coffee, walk around the farmer's market. Happens at Barrie City Hall every Saturday morning from 9 until 1 o'clock. Go out and enjoy today, at least while the sun is shining, because we do have that risk of thunderstorm this afternoon. And maybe you are thinking of doing a little barbecue this evening. Perfect spot to get your best things. Coming up, got music on the way from Camila Cabello next on Cool.
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13: 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Out of what?
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say we have Saturday, second Saturday, then Sunday. Yeah. Long live the weekend. Barry's best mix on the weekend. 107.5 Cool FM.

0: 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It's 107.5 Cool FM. It is Gio. Good morning. And Father's Day coming up in about a week and a half or so. A week, maybe? Yeah, we're getting close to it. And of course, you know, trying to find something for dad can be a little bit difficult. I know my dad, pretty easy to shop for. Pretty easy. Have I gotten him something yet? No. But he's pretty easy to shop for. But maybe your dad's a little bit more difficult. That's why we've given you an outlet here. We've got Dad's Ugliest Grill Contest back. And what we got to do is just upload a photo of Dad's ugliest grill to our website, 1075coolfm.com. And that's all you have to do. It's very simple. If your photo gets selected, okay, you could win him a Traeger Flat Rock Griddle. It's got three cooking zones. And, you know, your dad's going to need it for the summer, right? 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And Dale and Charlie will do the grand prize draw happening coming up this Friday, June the 19th. 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Alrighty, it is time to take a look at the roads this morning. Might have some congestion with the Barry Air Show going on. Sounded like there was an incident as well on Mapleview Drive East. Let's see. Julius, how's it looking now?
1: Good morning, Gio. Still seeing that crash reported at Mapleview and Bayview and Barry, and volume is really starting to build up in the westbound and northbound lanes on Mapleview due to that crash. So if you're in the area, please stay cautious. A couple closures in place downtown for the Barry Air Show. Open Air Dunlop has Dunlop Street closed from Maple to Mulcaster until 3 a.m. on Monday, while Simcoe Street downtown is closed from Bayfield to Dunlop until 7 p.m. tomorrow. On the major routes, no delays on the 400 into Simcoe County. In fact, it's smooth sailing right through Barry up to the split. It also goes for Highway 11 into Orillia if you're headed in that direction. Southbound through Barry to the GTA also without issue. Same goes for the 404 in York Region in both directions. Regional highways are looking good too in Simcoe County. That goes for 26, 27, 90, and 93 on your way out of Barry. If you see traffic trouble, give us a call, 1-844-ROAD-JAM. I'm Julius Hearn. More traffic in minutes on 107.5 Cool FM.
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0: Cool FM weather. Well, it looks like today is going to be the nicest day of the weekend. Might have a slight risk of a thunderstorm this afternoon. Only about a 40% chance. Hopefully more sunshine than anything. Highs of 25, feeling like 29. Rain will roll through overnight tonight and dominate most part of Sunday. Dropping down to 14 overnight. Tomorrow, 15 to 20 millimeters expected of rain. And only highs of 16 degrees, much cooler. Right now in Barrie, it's 22.

Pink and Who Knew is on 107.5 Cool FM. It is Gio. Coming up at the top of the hour, we will have your Barry 360 news update with Julius Hearn. He will have what Barry is talking about. Here is Talk with Time Machine. It's 107.5 Cool FM.

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0: Good morning, I'm Julius Hearn. A risk of a thunderstorm today could put some downtown activities at risk. It's 20. Barry 360 News is next on Cool FM.
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0: Here's what Barry's talking about. A speed demon on Highway 11 was caught by Aurelia OPP late Monday afternoon near Line 15 going 160 kilometers per hour in a posted 90 kilometer per hour zone. The 46-year-old man from Aurelia's pickup truck was impounded and his driver's license was suspended as a result of the stunt driving charge handed down by police. Prime Minister Mark Carney says Canada and France will deepen defense and industrial cooperation through a new security of information agreement announced in Paris. The deal will allow greater sharing of classified information between defense, aerospace, AI, and critical minerals sectors, and improve Canadian access to French procurement opportunities. The announcement came during Carney's meeting with President Emmanuel Macron ahead of the upcoming G7 summit in France. Researchers say space exploration is driving new innovations in healthcare that could soon benefit patients on Earth. Tools like portable diagnostics, virtual care, and robotic systems, many originally adapted from space technology, are expected to advance further as missions head to the moon and Mars. Experts say the biggest impact could be in remote and under-resourced communities where access to medical care is limited. A World Cup mascot appearance in a Peruvian neighborhood turned out to be the unexpected opening act of a drug raid. In Lima, two officers from the Peruvian National Police's Green Squad dressed up as 2026 FIFA World Cup mascots Maple the Moose and Clutch the Bald Eagle before entering the home of a suspected drug dealer. The head of the squad told the AP that the arrest was of a diehard football fan living and breathing the World Cup fever. He said the officers dressed up in order to approach him without arousing suspicion and make the arrest. See it, shoot it, share your news on the Barry 360 text line, 705-797-1111. Kanis Ijo hit his CBL leading sixth home run of the season, setting a new career high in the BayCats' 10-8, 10-inning win over Chatham-Kent. Barry is now 5-0 in extra innings so far this year. Meanwhile, Toronto topped New York 8-5 in American League play. In the WNBA, Washington beat Toronto 86-85 in the team's third Commissioner's Cup game. And while Canada brought all the hype with a World Cup performance in men's soccer, it couldn't match it at the World Cup of Darts. Despite an upset 4-1 win over Australia, Mike Long and David Cameron were eliminated in the group stage with a 4-2 loss to the United States. Sunny this morning, then a mix of sun and cloud with a chance of showers, risk of a thunderstorm late this afternoon, a high of 26, the humidex 29. Tonight, mainly cloudy with a chance of showers and risk of a thunderstorm, a low of 14. Cloudy again tomorrow with a slightly higher chance of showers and risk of a thunderstorm, high of 17. It's 18 in Barrie. For updates all day long, follow us on Blue Sky and X at Barrie360 or online at Barrie360.com.
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2: I look up from the ground to see your sad and teary eyes. You look away from me and I see there's something you're trying to hide. And I reach for

0: That is Dean Lewis and Be All Right on 107.5 Cool FM. It is Gio. Good morning. Got some great tunes on the way to keep you company on this Saturday morning. Got music from One Direction, Nickelback, and we've got Taylor Swift on the way as well. Here is Bruno Mars, I Just Might on Cool.
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0: That is Rev and Contemporary Love on 107.5 Cool FM. It is Gio. Good morning. What's going on this weekend? Lots, apparently. Coming to the Simcoe County Museum, it's the Wheels and Tracks. It is a two-day showcase of vintage construction equipment. They've got some restored tractors, classic trucks, steamrollers, heavy machinery, all brought back to life with live demonstrations and static displays as well. Of course, it's pretty much for anyone who's into history, mechanics, or maybe they just want to see some impressive machines up close. Admission is $10 for adults, $8 for seniors and youth, $5 for the kids, and preschoolers get in free. You want to find out more details about this event going on this weekend, head to Barry360.com/events. Let's take a look at the roads this morning. Of course, the Barry Air Show going on. Other things happening. There's going to be some slowdowns on the road. Let's check in with Julius Hearn. What does he have for the latest? Good morning, Julius.
1: Okay, good morning, Gio. All major routes look smooth in and around Barrie. The 400 through town from the GTA to the split is moving well. Although I am seeing some typical congestion build up throughout the morning around Essa Road in the 400 and approaching Dunlop. That's both on the northbound side. Southbound 400 through Barrie to the GTA does look clear. And between Barrie and Orillia, not seeing any delays on Highway 11 in either direction. On C Streets, more volume is building on Mapleview due to that crash at Bayview. Delays coming from all directions at that intersection with the crash still present. And there are a couple closures today as well for the Barrie Air Show. Dunlop Street is closed from Maple to Mulcaster until 3 a.m. on Monday. That's due to open air Dunlop, first of the season. And Simcoe Street from Bayfield to Dunlop is closed until 7 p.m. tomorrow. If you see traffic trouble, give us a call, 1-844-ROAD-JAM. I'm Julius Hearn. More traffic in minutes on 107.5 Cool FM.
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0: 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Baycats on the road tonight, taking on the Chatham-Kent Barnstormers in the second game of their three-game series. 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
1: They say the holy water's watered down, and this town's lost its faith. Our colors will fade eventually, so if our time is running out, day after day, we'll make the mundane a masterpiece. Oh my, my, oh my, my love, I take one look at you, you're taking me out.

0: That is Nickelback and Far Away on 107.5 Cool FM. It is Gio. Good morning. Discovery Harbor is running a full-day blacksmith workshop. Now, this is going to happen every Saturday from now right through till September 5th. And it's a hands-on experience where you will learn real historic blacksmithing skills. There's an instructor there. It's going to be a small group setting as well, which is kind of nice, right? You'll get a full tour of the historic site, safety gear, and then you'll actually get to work on your own metal project that you'll be able to take home at the end of the day. Now, it'll run Saturdays from 10 a.m. all the way up till 5 p.m. Space is limited, so they do recommend making a reservation. If you want to find out more details about the event, also maybe make that reservation, you can head to berry360.com/events. Coming up, we'll have more music on the way from Tiffany on Cool.
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0: Sophie Simmons and mine is on 107.5 Cool FM. It is Gio. We've got ourselves a new episode of What Barry's Talking About. 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And this week, lots going on. There's a new wind phone giving people a quiet space to reflect and remember loved ones. Also a story about how, you know, the World Cup has now officially kicked off. And you're probably seeing a lot of flags on cars and, of course, in front of houses, too. Pretty much everywhere, and the World Cup excitement has been building for a couple weeks now. You can hear the full episode at Barry360.com or wherever you get your podcasts. Coming up, we'll take a look at your forecast, kick off more music with Elton John and Dua Lipa. But first, it's time to take a look at the roads this morning. 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Good morning, Julius.
1: Good morning, Gio. Still seeing that crash reported at Mapleview and Bayview and Barrie, and volume is really starting to build up in the westbound and northbound lanes on Mapleview due to that crash. So if you're in the area, please stay cautious. A couple closures in place downtown for the Barrie Air Show. Open Air Dunlop has Dunlop Street closed from Maple to Mulcaster until 3 a.m. on Monday, while Simcoe Street downtown is closed from Bayfield to Dunlop until 7 p.m. tomorrow. On the major routes, no delays in the 400 into Simcoe County. In fact, it's smooth sailing right through Barrie up to the split. It also goes for Highway 11 into Orillia if you're headed in that direction. Southbound through Barrie to the GTA also without issue. Same goes for the 404 in York Region in both directions. Regional highways are looking good too in Simcoe County. That goes for 26, 27, 90, and 93 on your way out of Barrie. If you see traffic trouble, give us a call, 1-844-ROAD-JAM. I'm Julius Hearn. More traffic in minutes on 107.5 Cool FM.
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0: Probably the nicest day of the weekend, but we do have a slight risk of thunderstorm this afternoon. Highs of 25, feeling like 30. The rain will roll through overnight tonight and continue on for the most part of Sunday. Looks like we're going to get about 25 millimeters of rain and only highs of 16 degrees. I'm going to have to pack a light hoodie for tomorrow. Right now in Barrie, it's 23.

Elton John, Dua Lipa, that is Cold Heart, 107.5 Cool FM. It is Gio. Coming up at the top of the hour, we will have another Barry 360 news update with Julius Hearn. He will have what Barry is talking about. Here's Tyler Shaw and Run to You on Cool. Can you-

0: Good morning, I'm Julius Hearn. A risk of a thunderstorm today could halt some downtown activities. It's 22. Barry 360 News is next on Cool FM.
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0: Here's what Barry's talking about. Canada and Ireland say they will deepen cooperation on artificial intelligence, pharmaceuticals, biotechnology, and food security following talks between Prime Minister Mark Carney and Irish leader Michael Martin in Dublin. Carney says the visit is aimed at strengthening already growing ties, with both countries also looking to expand research and trade links. The agreement comes as Ireland prepares to take over the EU presidency next month. Actress Helen Mirren has been named a Companion of Honor in King Charles III's latest birthday honors list, one of the UK's highest awards. The 80-year-old joins a very small group recognized for major contributions to British life, including figures like David Attenborough and Margaret Atwood. Mirren, an Oscar winner and longtime stage and screen star, is being honored for her services to drama. Workers have begun removing U.S. President Donald Trump's name from the facade of the Kennedy Center in Washington, D.C. after a court-ordered deadline passed. Scaffolding went up around the building yesterday, and crews started dismantling the signage early this morning after weather delays pushed back the timeline. The move follows a legal dispute over the venue's naming and leadership changes made during Trump's return to office. A man in Bechoko, Northwest Territories, is facing criminal charges after allegedly kayaking while drunk. RCMP said in a news release that the bizarre incident involved a stolen kayak on Marion Lake on Monday. Someone reported to them that the intoxicated person had stolen their kayak and was paddling around in it with a snow shovel. When officers got to the lake, they found the boat capsized and the 63-year-old man in the water apparently too drunk to swim to shore. Police say they helped him get out of the water and then arrested him, charged him with impaired operation of a vessel and refusal to provide a breath sample. Big moment, local buzz, we want to hear it. Text us at 705-797-1111. The Barry Colts took a local product, offensive defenseman prospect Lucas Matheson, 17th overall in the first round of the 2026 OHL priority selection. The Barry native had 40 points last year with the U16 AAA Colts. After working two innings in relief, Baycats pitcher Saul Vasquez is again, for now, the CBL's strikeout leader with 28. The lefty struck out five of the nine batters he faced before the team came through with a 10-8 extra innings win over Chatham-Kent. Meanwhile, Toronto topped New York 8-5 in American League play, and in the WNBA in a Commissioner's Cup game, Toronto fell 86-85 to Washington. Sunny this morning with a mix of sun and cloud, chance of showers, risk of a thunderstorm late this afternoon as well, a high of 26. Tonight, mainly cloudy with a chance of showers and risk of a thunderstorm, low of 14. Cloudy again tomorrow with a slightly higher chance of showers and risk of a thunderstorm, high of 17. It's 22 in Barrie. 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

It's 107.5 Cool FM with Olivia Dean, the man I need. Good morning, it is Gio. Happy Saturday. Sun is shining out there today. Let's hope it stays that way. Slight risk of a thunderstorm, it looks like, in the forecast. Got some great tunes this morning to keep you company. Goo Goo Dolls, Somber, and Michael Bublé. Here's Avril Lavigne, and I'm with you on Cool FM.

0: 107.5 Cool FM with Rihanna, an only girl in the world. It is Gio. Good morning. Hey, going on today, Georgian Dental Aurelia is hosting their 13th annual Smiles on Us. It is a free dental care day. That is awesome. It actually takes place, it started this morning at 8 a.m., but it will run until 2 o'clock this afternoon at 20 Diana Drive. It's right beside the Costco in Aurelia. So basically, they'll be offering free basic dental care for adults 18 and older, including cleanings, fillings, or simple extractions as well. No cost. It's on a first-come, first-served basis. And organizers are asking people to arrive early. Hopefully, you did this morning. And be prepared for a lineup because, yeah, a lot of people are going to be taking advantage of this, of course. Bring a chair, a snack, they say, and of course, weather-appropriate clothing. The goal is to help as many people as possible across care, access care, excuse me, and encourage more clinics to run similar events in the future. If you want to find more info about this, you can head to smileonusevent.com. Let's take a look at the roads this morning. Cool FM traffic with Julius Hearn. Hey, Julius.
1: Hey there, Gio. Checking in on some of the major routes in and around Barrie. The 400 from the GTA up to Simcoe County is moving well until you get just past Mapleview, which is starting to see some heavier volume-related delays over the past hour or so in Barrie. That goes from just past Mapleview to past Tiffin on the northbound side. Looks to be some construction tied in there as well. Southbound 400 through Barrie to the GTA looks clear, and between Barrie and Aurelia, not seeing any delays on Highway 11 in either direction. No issues on city streets in Barrie or Aurelia. That crash at Mapleview and Bayview has been cleared. But there are a couple closures today for the Barrie Air Show. Dunlop Street from Maple to Mulcaster is closed until 3 a.m. on Monday for open air Dunlop, first of the season, while Simcoe Street is closed from Bayfield to Dunlop until 7 p.m. tomorrow. If you see traffic trouble, give us a call, 1-844-ROAD-JAM. I'm Julius Hearn. More traffic in minutes on 107.5 Cool FM.
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Massey Field. It's in Georgian College. Taking on International FC this afternoon at 2 o'clock. It's Somber and Homewrecker on Cool FM.

0: Preston Pablo and Four Keeps. It's 107.5 Cool FM. How's it going? It is Gio. The Kawartha Yarn and Fiber Festival happening today from 10 until 4 at the Fenland Falls Community Center. Now, it's a full day dedicated to knitting, crocheting, spinning, felting, basically anything and everything fiber related by the sounds of it. There's going to be some local and independent vendors which will showcase homemade and handmade goods and supplies. They'll also have a special little mini market space set up to support smaller and startup businesses, which is great because it gives them a chance to, you know, get their work in front of a wider audience. 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

forecast, mostly lounging with a slight chance of chores. That might even be slim to none. 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

0: Sabrina Carpenter, when did you get hot? It's 107.5 Cool FM. It is Gio. Good morning. We've got another Wind Down Wednesday on the docket for June the 24th from 5 until 7. It's happening at the all-new Moxie's location at Park Place. Dale from Cool Mornings will be there, and Leanne Page will be joining him. They will broadcast live from one of Barrie's best patios. They did a whole new renovation. It looks amazing at the brand-new Moxie's at Park Place. They'll have free samples, half-price bottles of wine. They'll have prizes, of course. And think of this as kind of like your midweek reward for surviving Monday, Tuesday, and most of Wednesday, right? Wind Down Wednesday will happen on June the 24th from 5 until 7 at the Moxie's in Park Place. Coming up, we'll take a look at your forecast, and then we'll kick off music with Maroon 5 on Cool.
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8: 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Cool FM traffic with Julius Hearn. 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
9: Hey there, Gio. Seeing a crash reported on Collier Street in the downtown area just east of Bayfield near Clapperton, and volume is really starting to build up in the area. There are a couple other closures near that crash site downtown for the Barrie Air Show. Dunlop Street is closed from Maple to Mulcaster until 3 a.m. on Monday for open air Dunlop, while Simcoe is closed from Bayfield to Dunlop until 7 p.m. on Sunday. Meanwhile, no delays coming into Simcoe County on the 400 northbound. However, once you get into Barrie, very heavy delays volume-wise. Could be some construction tied in there as well. Just past Mapleview when approaching Dunlop. From there, it's smooth sailing right to the split. It also goes for on the Highway 11 into Orillia if you're headed in that direction. Southbound back through Barrie, the GTA also with no issues. Same goes for the 404 over in York Region in both directions. If you see traffic trouble, give us a call, 1-844-ROAD-JAM. I'm Julius Hearn. For traffic updates all day long, follow us on Blue Sky and X at Barrie 360 Alerts.
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8: Risk of a thunderstorm this afternoon. Slight chance, though. Highs of 25, feeling like 29. The rain will roll through overnight tonight and take over most part of Sunday. Looking like 25 to 30 millimeters of rain expected. It's going to be a lot cooler as well. Only highs of 16 degrees. Right now in Barrie, it's 25, feeling closer to 27.

0: Good afternoon, I'm Julius Hearn. Could see a thunderstorm throughout the rest of the weekend. It's 24. 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
0: Here's what Barrie's talking about. Canada and Ireland say they will deepen cooperation on artificial intelligence, pharmaceuticals, biotechnology, and food security following talks between Prime Minister Mark Carney and Irish leader Michael Martin in Dublin. Carney says the visit is aimed at strengthening already growing ties, with both countries also looking to expand research and trade links. The agreement comes as Ireland prepares to take over the EU presidency next month. Actress Helen Mirren has been named a Companion of Honor in King Charles III's latest birthday honors list, one of the UK's highest awards. The 80-year-old joins a very small group recognized for major contributions to British life, including figures like David Attenborough and Margaret Atwood. Mirren, an Oscar winner and longtime stage and screen star, is being honored for her services to drama. Workers have begun removing U.S. President Donald Trump's name from the facade of the Kennedy Center in Washington, D.C. after a court-ordered deadline passed. Scaffolding went up around the building yesterday, and crews started dismantling the signage early this morning after weather delays pushed back the timeline. The move follows a legal dispute over the venue's naming and leadership changes made during Trump's return to office. A man in Bechoko, Northwest Territories, is facing criminal charges after allegedly kayaking while drunk. RCMP said in a news release that the bizarre incident involved a stolen kayak on Marion Lake on Monday. Someone reported to them that the intoxicated person had stolen their kayak and was paddling around in it with a snow shovel. When officers got to the lake, they found the boat capsized and the 63-year-old man in the water apparently too drunk to swim to shore. Police say they helped him get out of the water and then arrested him, charged him with impaired operation of a vessel and refusal to provide a breath sample. Big moment, local buzz, we want to hear it. Text us at 705-797-1111. The Barrie Colts took a local product, offensive defenseman prospect Lucas Matheson, 17th overall in the first round of the 2026 OHL Priority Selection. The Barrie native had 40 points last year with the U16 AAA Colts. After working two innings in relief, BayCats pitcher Saul Vasquez is again, for now, the CBL strikeout leader with 28. The lefty struck out five of the nine batters he faced before the team came through with a 10-8 extra innings win over Chatham-Kent. Meanwhile, Toronto topped New York 8-5 in American League play, and in the WNBA in a Commissioner's Cup game, Toronto fell 86-85 to Washington. Sunny this morning with a mix of sun and cloud, chance of showers, risk of a thunderstorm late this afternoon as well, a high of 26. Tonight, mainly cloudy with a chance of showers and risk of a thunderstorm, low of 14. Cloudy again tomorrow with a slightly higher chance of showers and risk of a thunderstorm, high of 17. 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

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It is Gio. Good afternoon. Hoping for some sunshine today. Of course, a slight risk of a thunderstorm this afternoon, but let's hope sunshine dominates the day. Got some great tunes on the way this hour. Music from Shaboozy, Bob Marley, and we've got Harry Styles as well. Here's one, Jimmy Ray. And are you Jimmy Ray? It's Cool FM.

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0: That is The Weeknd and Cry For Me on 107.5 Cool FM. It is Gio. Good afternoon. Hey, coming up today, I'll be making an appearance at the beer store at 71 Mapleview Drive this afternoon. I'll be broadcasting live from 1 until 5 o'clock. You'll hear me on the station. And then, of course, if you happen to be in the area, come on by. Drop off your empties. Of course, you might have quite the pile building up. And, you know, you might have some throughout the summer, of course, if you're going to be hosting quite a bit. So why don't you start off with a fresh new pile, right? Come on by 71 Mapleview Drive East today in Barrie at the beer store. Drop off your empties. Get some money back, of course. And while you're there, say hi. Grab some Cool FM swag. And, of course, enter for your chance to win that hot tub that we are giving away, part of our cool days of summer. Hope to see you there. Coming up, got music on the way from Major Lazer next on Cool.
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0: That is Shawn Mendes and Life of the Party on 107.5 Cool FM. How's it going? It is Gio. Good afternoon. Today, the Ontario SPCA and Humane Society is actually helping local pet owners access important veterinary care with a free wellness and vaccine clinic for dogs in Orillia. Now, the clinic kicked off this afternoon at 12 o'clock, but will run until 3:30 this afternoon at St. Paul's United Church. And what they will offer are some wellness exams. They'll do core vaccinations, rabies vaccinations, nail trims, and pet supplies as well for qualifying families. There will be no registration needed, and the clinic is operating on a walk-in basis and is open to eligible residents of Orillia, Oromandante, Severn, Remera, and, of course, anywhere in the area. It's all part of the Ontario SPCA's ongoing effort to help pets stay healthy and, obviously, of course, keep families together. If you want to find out eligibility details or even more information, just visit OntarioSPCA.ca. Got music on the way from Bob Marley next on Cool.
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0: 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It is Gio. Coming up on Tuesday, the Kempenfeld Derby happening at Georgian Downs. You can enjoy an exciting evening of live harness racing. They've got great entertainment as well. Doors will open at 6 o'clock. The first race will be heading to the gate at 7. Tickets are $75 with proceeds supporting Hospice Simcoe and the Kempenfeld Rotary Club. 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
0: Well, we were under a severe thunderstorm watch. Could get some hail, wind gusts up to 90 kilometers an hour this afternoon into this evening. And this afternoon, we'll have highs of 25, feeling like 29. For sure, that thunderstorm will kick off overnight tonight and continue on with rain for the most part of Sunday. About 25 millimeters of rain expected for tomorrow and much cooler temperatures. You might need a hoodie. Only highs of 16 degrees right now in Barrie. It's 25.

John Mayer and Daughters is on 107.5 Cool FM. It is Gio heading out for the day. Thanks so much for having your cool on. I'll be back tomorrow afternoon at 12 o'clock. If you happen to find yourself at the beer store, the 71 Mapleview Drive East location today, come on in, say hi. I will be there broadcasting live until 5 o'clock. 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And of course, you want to cash in on that, right? So come on by the beer store this afternoon. We'll be live on location from 1 until 5, 71 Mapleview Drive East, right here in Barrie. Looking forward to seeing you potentially. Here's Frank Walker and Lay It On Me. 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
3: 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Let's get to song number 20 off the Devil Wears Prada 2 soundtrack. 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

0: Rogers Stadium in Toronto, June 28th. That is Noah Kahan, The Great Divide, in at number 19. Let's get to song number 18 as the Top 20 Cool Countdown continues with Sabrina Carpenter, When Did You Get Hot?
1: Number 18.

0: Martin Garrix and Ed Sheeran repeat it in at number 17. Ed Sheeran's going to be in Toronto at the Rogers Centre for 3 dates, August 20th, 21st, and 22nd. We've got details about how you can get your tickets at 1075coolfm.com. Coming up after the break, we are going to continue the countdown with a song number 16. It's on the way.
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2: 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We are here until 5 o'clock. 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

0: Ella Langley, Choosin' Texas, song number 15 on the Top 20 Cool Countdown. And she is headlining her own Dandelion Tour. And she says that there are some staples that she absolutely has to bring on the road. And it includes her Bible, Lumify eye drops, chicken jerky meat snacks, her favorite perfume, and chapstick. I mean, that all sounds pretty copacetic, but the meat sticks is an interesting one, but good luck to her on the road. Coming up, we are going to get to song number one. We'll get there shortly, but first, we've got song number 14 with Taylor Swift. This is Elizabeth Taylor.
1: Number 14.

0: Taylor Swift, Elizabeth Taylor, is song number 14. And Taylor has added another amazing achievement to her already record-breaking career. She became the youngest woman ever inducted into the Songwriters Hall of Fame during a ceremony in New York this past Thursday night. So a huge congratulations to her. We are going to be getting to song number 13 as the Top 20 Cool Countdown continues next.
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0: Welcome back to the Top 20 Cool Countdown, brought to you by the Peggy Hill team. 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We are going to get to song number 13 now. It's Preston Pablo, 'Cause I Do.
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0: Meghan Trainor, All About That Bass, is this week's Top 20 Cool Cameo. And I chose her this week because she was supposed to be playing in Toronto at the RBC Amphitheater June 16th, but she's put all of her dates on hold after welcoming another baby into the world, and she just thought it would be too much. And you know what? Honestly, don't blame you, girl. So she's going to get back to that when the time's right for her. Coming up, we are going to get to song number 11. It's on the way next.
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2: Well, here we are live on location today at the Beer Store, 71 Maple View Drive East in Barrie. It is Gio. Well, we do have a severe thunderstorm watch right now, but the sun is out. It's peering down on me. Definitely getting a good tan and nice and warm out here. And if you happen to be in the area of 71 Maple View Drive, make sure you stop on by the Beer Store. Drop off those empties. You may have been collecting dust in the garage. I know in my garage, there's plenty of them in there. Maybe we should bring them back today. Hey, maybe that's you too. So if you happen to be coming by, make sure you drop off your beer cans, your cooler cans, everything you need. Of course, get some money back as well. And if you happen to be stopping by the booth here, we've got plenty of giveaways. We've got some Cool FM swag, you know, Croc charms, air fresheners, got some Beer Store swag as well, some socks, pretty hot commodity around here. 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
0: We're back on the Top 20 Cool Countdown, brought to you by the Peggy Hill team. 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

0: Taylor Swift, I Knew It, I Knew You. That is the brand new one from her. That's in at number 10. Now, this next artist, I had a chance to sit down with him a couple of weeks ago, and the interview is posted on our website to check out at 107.5coolfm.com. 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

0: Ray, Where Is My Husband, in at number 8. And she was one of the honorees at this year's Songwriters Hall of Fame, which is pretty cool. And fun fact about Ray, she actually just started as a producer and songwriter before she was a performer. So she is just well-rounded in the music world. Let's get to number 7 now. It's Alex Warren with Fever Dream.
1: Number 7.

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0: Charlotte Cardin, The Way We Touch, song number 6 this week on the Top 20 Cool Countdown. And when we come back, we are going to hear from an artist that we've already heard from twice. Yeah, she's got a three-peat on the countdown this week. We'll talk about it.
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Somber homewrecker number 4 on the countdown. Going to be in Toronto at the Scotiabank Arena November 16th. 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

0: Olivia Dean, Man I Need, song number 3 this week on the Top 20 Cool Countdown. We're going to be hitting pause on the countdown. We've got a very exciting Top 20 future hit that I think you're going to love. And we've got it on the way for you. It's coming up next.
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4: 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I'm very excited to share this tune with you. It is the highly anticipated single from her 8th studio album, Petal, which is going to be out July 31st. It is 3-time Grammy Award winner Ariana Grande and her latest, I Hate That I Made You Love Me.

0: Once again, Olivia Dean is so easy to fall in love. It's number two this week. We heard her in at number three as well with Man I Need. Now the question remains, who is song number one? We'll get to it. It's on the way.
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0: We're back on the Top 20 Cool Countdown. We have arrived at the number one spot. And if you had your guesses as to who was going to be number one and you guessed Bruno Mars for an 11th week, you'd be absolutely correct. Here he is. I just might. Number one this week on the Top 20 Cool Countdown.
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0: 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As Charlie turns out, laughter is, in fact, the best medicine. I mean, people have been saying it for years, but there is this new study that actually suggests that laughter plays an important role in helping a child learn, build relationships, and develop emotionally. Researchers found that when children laugh, their brains are actually harder at work. Those giggles and belly laughs help strengthen skills linked to creativity, memory, problem solving, and overall emotional well-being, which means give that kid a little tickle.
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2: Yes, just after 3 o'clock, you can probably hear the wind blowing. Yeah, it's starting to pick up a little bit, but the sun is still shining. That's the good thing. No rain. If you happen to be around 71 Mapleview Drive in Barrie at the beer store, come on by. We are here right out in front. We've got plenty of stuff to give away. And of course, if you're going to make a trip to the beer store, you're going to drop off those empties, right? Cash in on it. Have some found money, right? 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And of course, you will not be alone. Lots of people, even as I'm looking right now, bringing in recycling bins full of cans, garbage bags full of cans as well. 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

0: 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Are your emails literally taking your breath away? So just think about this. Experts say many people experience something called email apnea, which is this habit where you're unconsciously holding your breath or you're breathing very slow while you're reading your email. It's almost like you're waiting for something bad to happen in that email. Now, it's not just emails, they say. The same thing can happen while waiting for a text to come in, while you're scrolling social media, basically staring at any screen for long periods of time. So that could then evolve to screen apnea. Now, if something is taking your breath away and it's not pleasurable, then don't do it. Easier said than done, right? When you see urgent from the boss.
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2: Hey, it is Gio live from the beer store here at 71 Maple View Drive. Well, if you've got plans to barbecue, maybe relax on the deck or enjoy sunshine this week, here's your quick reminder to make the stop at the beer store. Drop off all of your empties if possible. Let me tell you, so many people dropping off their empties today.

0: I've seen garbage bags filled with empties at the very brim. Pretty insane collection, I've got to say, of beer cans and so much more. Come on by, drop them off. We'll be here until 5 o'clock this evening at the beer store. And of course, when you see us, you'll see us a big blue Cool FM tent. And when you see that, come on by. 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

0: it's Charlie. That one is Ella Langley and Texas. You know, she's got a bunch of really cool songs right now. Well, basically out, so wherever you get your music and here on Cool FM. And there's another one that's called I Want to Be Her, which is cool. And it's basically an ode to her bestie or an ode to that one woman that really inspires you. So some really cool music on Cool FM. It's in the name.
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2: Oh, hey, it is Gio here live on location at the Beer Store, 71 Mapleview Drive, right here in Barrie. The wind has picked up, but that doesn't mean the sunshine has gone away. No, no, we've got great sunshine here. No rain in the forecast so far. That's a good thing. We've been meeting lots of cool listeners this afternoon. We'd love to see a few more out here dropping off some cans to the Beer Store. If you've got a collection building up, this is your sign to come on out and bring it out here. Of course, they are accepting everything, and if you return your empties, you get some cash back too, right? You're sitting on found money. Why not? Come on by, see us. We'll be here in the big blue tent. It says Cool FM. You can't miss us, right at the front of the entrance. And we've got giveaways for you. Cool FM goodies, Beer Store goodies as well. We're talking gift cards for the Beer Store, some socks and some stickers as well. Come on by. 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Come on out. We'll be here till 5, live on location for Cool FM. I'm Gio.
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0: with Brian Adams. Summer of 69. Kicking off FIFA the other day in Toronto. And yeah, can you believe, like, it is, you know, been what, like a year and a half in the making, really hyping up the FIFA World Cup and Toronto's preparations. And now it's like, now it's here. And there's just like soccer everywhere. Soccer. And it's kind of this really cool moment. And I feel like it's really sort of hyping people up and getting people excited. You know, if you're going into Toronto, you know, good for you. The GO train, hopefully, or maybe you've got a friend that lives somewhere and you can park your car. Toronto is not going to be an easy place to get around the next couple of weeks. That's for sure. But man, I guess hopefully it'll be well worth it. Although I feel like it'll be a lot of fun here, downtown Barrie, everybody watching soccer. You know, the patios are just in full swing right now. And I think it's good for everybody.
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2: 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Gio here, live on location at the Beer Store, 71 Mapleview Drive in Barrie. Of course, it is a Saturday afternoon. You know how everyone loves finding money, you know? You look at an old jacket pocket and you go, oh, look at that, $20. Well, returning your empties kind of feels like the same way, right? Come on by to the Beer Store. Return those empties you may have laying around at home, maybe in the garage. Lots of people doing that today, coming on out. And, of course, depositing those bottles because they get money back for them, right? Sounds like a great idea. If you happen to be in the vicinity of the Beer Store at 71 Mapleview Drive, come on by, stop in, say hi to us, giving you a chance to win a hot tub, part of our cool days of summer, all thanks to Georgian Hot Tubs. We're right at the front of the entrance here in a big blue tent labeled Cool FM. 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

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Father's Day. 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

0: 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Okay. Nobody has favorites, but still. Okay? 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

Barry's Best Mix, 107.5 Cool FM with Cher. I'm just waiting. I am waiting. Hoping for a concert. Even a residency somewhere. I would go there. Olivia Rodrigo now. This one's called Drop Dead on Cool.

0: Best Mix, 107.5, Cool FM. It's Charlie. How's it going? Canada Day, just around the corner. Okay, not really. Like, it's in a couple weeks. But still, everybody's looking forward to it. All the flags are out. All the Canadian themes are happening. And Coors Light just sort of upped their game in the tall boy section of their brewing, you know, manufacturer, whatever you want to call it. Okay, it's called the Taller Boy. The Taller Boy, this is awesome. The beer company has unveiled the Taller Boy. This is a giant stainless steel, koozie designated to hold three beers in one. So all you have to do is you just kind of like stack them, you know, so that way you don't run out because, you know, nobody wants to continuously go back to the cooler or the fridge every couple minutes. Well, not every couple minutes, but, you know, every like 20 minutes or so when they need to have another can in hand. So oversized beverage holder stands a whopping 18 inches tall and holds 36 ounces of beer. That is equivalent of stacking three tall boys into one tower. So just think about that. Well, man, that would make for a really good Canada Day, wouldn't it?
1: 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Our text line is wide open. Traffic, memes, random thoughts. We love it all. Drop a message to the Cool FM text.

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0: There's Best Mix 107.5 Cool FM. Put down the phone and look up. It's hard to capture an air show on your phone. And what are you doing it for anyway? All right. A new survey suggests our phones may be distracting us more than we'd like to admit. Well, I mean, obviously. So 1 in 10 people say they've actually missed a once in a lifetime moment because they were too busy looking at their phones. So this is one of those moments. So again, parents of grads, whether it be like JK kids or grade 8 kids, or in my case, high school kids, be in the moment, be present. Yes, you want to capture the moment, clearly, obviously, but you know, you don't want to miss it either. The studies also found that 66% of people sometimes pick up their phone for absolutely no reason, no text, no notification. It's like their safety blanket.
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0: 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Charlie, how's it going? T-Rex purse. There's a T-Rex purse out there, and it could fetch $500,000. So how do you make a Tyrannosaurus Rex purse? Like, with the leather from, I guess, what the... Is it a dinosaur animal? Is it a mammal? It's not a mammal? I don't... Anyway, okay. So a truly unique purse, and like, in Paris, like, this is going to fetch a lot of money because it's made using material derived from Tyrannosaurus Rex DNA. That's right. Dino DNA. Just like in the movie. So they figured out how to get this DNA from a T-Rex fossil that dates back roughly 66 million years. And then they mixed it with other DNA and then made this purse. So upwards of $578,000 Canadian. Wow.
1: Nobody wants to say it, but Dad's grill is becoming a problem. The handle's loose, the legs wobble, and every barbecue starts with him saying,
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0: 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Charlie, thanks for having your cool on. Hope everything's going well. Saturday night, you're like, yeah, Saturday night, I'm in good shape, right? Well, good. I'm glad. There's lots going on in and around Barrie. 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Lots going on at Casino Rama as well. Lots of concerts this summer. That would be a really fun road trip, like a night out at Rama. You know, you could check out the music of ABBA and Derek Hough. If you like dancing, that would be really cool as well. And don't forget, we're not far off now. Campenfest. Yeah. Friday night, we are proud to be presenting Jamie Fine. So if you're looking for something to do, what's going on? Also, the Harbor over in Innisfil, Friday Harbor, has launched a concert series, which is pretty neat. And next week, there's like an Elvis tribute as well. So I'll be there, no doubt.
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0: 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It's Charlie. Thanks for having your cool on. 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Because then it just comes into your podcast box or whatever every weekday. So 15 minutes, you'll never get back. I should say once a week on Tuesdays is when it's released. And this is where, Marmite in a squeeze bottle. Have you heard of that? And, do we sound like an old married couple? People would argue, yes, Dale and I do sound like that. And apparently now you can text the Lord, just in case you want it another way. So all that and more on this episode of 15 Minutes You'll Never Get Back.
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